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Time to check in with the CJBQ squirrel. What's going on with the squirrel, Russell? 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

0: Lincoln and a 46. You gotta move. Start rocking, baby. Rockin', rockin', baby. Gonna rock all night. Rock all night. Just wait and see. Yeah.
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